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1: Bon Jovi is part of this Best of the 80s and 90s weekend. How are you? I'm Dan Blackman on National Flag Day. Did you have that flag out in front flying high? Yes. It's a symbol that's awesome for our country, and especially the 250th birthday this year. Yes. More 80s and 90s next. 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
1: 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It's a best of weekend. 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

Hey, guys, the gang is back Monday morning. Next Crispin Show, bright and early. Rod's wake-up song with McDonald's a little after 6. Name that tune with Park Pizza. That's coming at 7. Howard is in after 7:30 and the return of Larry at the Plant after 8. Big Show, crazy moments, get in to win. Coming down Monday, Crispin Show on KISS FM.

Central PA's Kiss 102.7. I mentioned last hour that there could be more babies because of the World Cup. What are those babies' names going to be? I'll tell you what the trends are after Chicago, part of this best of the 80s and 90s weekend.

0: Kiss 102.7, Chicago, best of the 80s and 90s weekend. I'm Dan Blackman. Mentioned last hour about more babies being born because of the World Cup. 9 months from now, what are their names going to be? The popularity of Netflix could be dictating that. Names like Rumi and Zoe, and then the favorites from the early 90s and 2000s, Nostalgia, Monica, Phoebe, Ross from Friends, Malcolm in the Middle has Reese, Troy from High School Musical, we got Derek and Miranda from Grey's Anatomy, you know where I'm going with this. What do you think? I'm Radio Dan Blackman. Tell me on Instagram, follow me there, more of this best of the 80s and 90s weekend, next.
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0: 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No, never ordinary. It's a best of the 80s and 90s weekend. It's Dan Blackman with Alex Warren.
1: They say the holy water's watered down, and this town's lost its faith. Our colors will fade.

0: Williamsport's Kiss 102.7 with the 80s to now. Brian Adams, part of this Best of the 80s and 90s weekend. It's Dan Blackman on National Bourbon Day, which is one of the smoothest, most flavorful of all liquors. It deserves its own day. Raise a glass, toast more of this Best of the 80s and 90s weekend.
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Hey guys, the gang is back Monday morning. Next Crispin Show, bright and early. Rod's wake up song with McDonald's a little after 6. Name that tune with Park Pizza. That's coming at 7. Howard is in after 7:30 and the return of Larry at the Plant after 8. Big Show, crazy moments, get in to win. Coming down Monday, Crispin Show on KISS FM.

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I'll tell you, iHeartRadio has it. I'll give you all the details after Selena.

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1: 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Benson Boone, Beautiful Things.

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1: Because of the K-pop Demon Hunters, big song, names coming from it. People are doing it during karaoke. Huntrix with Golden.

Hey guys, the gang is back Monday morning. Next Crispin Show, bright and early. Rod's wake up song with McDonald's a little after 6. Name that tune with Park Pizza. That's coming at 7. Howard is in after 7:30 and the return of Larry at the Plant after 8. Big Show, crazy moments, get in to win. Coming down Monday, Crispin Show on KISS FM.

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1: You hear all the experts saying you must get 7 to 9 hours of sleep, but it cannot be choppy. I'll give you all the details of this new study after Lee Ann Womack. I hope you dance best of the 80s and 90s weekend.

Kiss 1027? It's a best of the 80s and 90s weekend. Congratulations to Taylor Swift in the Songwriters Hall of Fame, youngest female ever inducted. Here's The Fate of Ophelia.

0: 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Tracy Chapman, Dan Blackman on the birthday of the Army. 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

Kiss 102.7 playing the 80s to now. How much of moderate to vigorous exercise do you need each week? I'll tell you after Donna Lewis, who's part of this Best of the 80s and 90s weekend.

0: Central PA's KISS 1027. 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

0: 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Oh, man. I will forever think of Stranger Things when I hear this song from Prince. Oh, if you know, you know. Stacey, what did you think about how Stranger Things ended?
1: I absolutely love it.
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0: 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You know, I'm a multitasker, so I have to get right to the point when I'm doing something. 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

0: 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What's up?
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0: 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Lots of people pulling us up on their iHeartRadio app and pressing that talk back microphone button. I love it.
1: Hello, Teresa. I hope you have a great day. Thank you for all you do.
0: I hope you have a great day, too.

0: Kiss 102.7, the 80s to now. So glad to be hanging out with you all night long. I'm Teresa Lucas. So much variety. More on the way in minutes. Do you guys remember Scholastic books? You know, the truck would come to the elementary school and you could order books that you would want. And you'd get the order for them and take it home and ask your mom and dad. I remember one time my son had that happen at his school. However, he did not show me the list that he was ordering. And when he did hand it over to the school, they said, well, you need money for this. And I think he had like over $100 worth of books ordered out there. But anyway, I'm speaking with Mark. Did your kids ever order something, maybe like from Amazon, that they didn't tell you about?
1: I discovered that my kids ordered an Xbox.
0: Uh-oh.
1: But my card was plugged in, like, on the Amazon thing.
0: Oh, no.
1: So they didn't have to, like, come get me or ask me or whatever. It was just on the Amazon account, and they managed to get a game system delivered before I even realized they'd ordered it.
0: Those little stinkers. What did they think you'd say when it showed up, you know?
2: America's 250th.
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1: I'm a busy mom. I'm in and out and doing all kinds of stuff. I never sit down.
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0: 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Loving all these 80s songs you guys are requesting. Remember this from the 80s?
1: Mark calling Austin. Come in, Austin.
0: Oh, man. I had the biggest crush on Robin Williams back in the day.

0: The 80s to now are on KISS 102.7. We have Lori on the phone. Lori, thanks for calling. Stay safe out there, okay?
1: I will. I enjoy listening to you on the radio. Thank you, Teresa.
0: Well, thank you. 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

0: 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Listener Christina and I were just talking about it, how we like to have music on when we're cleaning. Yeah. So think about that. If you're in a room in the house that doesn't have a radio, if you got your phone, just look us up on our iHeartRadio app.
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1: Taylor Swift adding to the Toy Story 5 soundtrack with this one right here. Of course, it was inspired by beloved cowgirl character Jessie. It's called I Knew It. I Knew You.

Hey, thanks for kissing with us. Gary Chrisman here. There's no doubt we play the best variety of the radio right here on KISS 102.7.

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1: BTS. Yeah, yeah.

All right, guys, here we go. Big week. Grand prize party 3 days out coming up Wednesday. And we're set to go June 15th, middle of the month, Crispin Show on KISS 102.7 80s to now. Weather Authority update. Going to be a pretty good looking day and a lot cooler. Mix of sun and clouds and 70 is our high today in central PA. Looks like it's going to be clear skies tonight, about 48, so chilly, a little bit cool. And coming up Tuesday, clouds and sun and about 71 degrees. Out there right now, a little bit

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0: 80s to now. Kiss 1027, what you need to know.
1: Good morning, I'm Dan Holzman. Here's what's trending. The U.S. and Iran say they've agreed to end the war. Here's Jonathan Savage.
2: We don't have full details of the interim agreement. Mediators Pakistan say it'll be signed in Switzerland on Friday. Congratulations to all, wrote President Trump on social media, adding that he's immediately removing the U.S. blockade of Iranian ports. Iran says it will implement the deal only when it's signed. The memorandum of understanding will be followed by 60 days of talks on Iran's nuclear program. The Pakistani government says the framework agreement includes ending Israel's military operation in Lebanon, but Israel insists it won't withdraw from land it seized.
1: Today's the final day to register and preview in person the roughly 275 used vehicles that will be up for bid beginning tomorrow at Manheim Keystone, Pennsylvania, in Grantville. The Department of General Services auction is the third of six planned this year. It includes retired state police vehicles, SUVs, pickups, minivans, and more seized by law enforcement agencies. Tomorrow's auction begins at 10 a.m. A prominent OBGYN group is out with its own vaccine recommendation schedule, and it differs from what the U.S. government advises. Here's Jill Nato.
3: The American College of Obstetricians and Gynecologists, also known as ACOG, has released its immunization schedule for pregnant women. They recommend they get the flu vaccine, a tetanus, diphtheria, and pertussis shot, the RSV vaccine, and the one that breaks from the Fed's recommendation, the COVID-19 shot. Health Secretary Robert Kennedy Jr. has announced COVID vaccines are no longer recommended for healthy pregnant women and children. The ACOG says its vaccine guidance is based on peer-reviewed scientific data. Earlier this year, the ACOG withdrew from a CDC advisory committee on vaccines because of the changes under Kennedy.
1: Sports cross-cutters complete the sweep of Mexico. They win 9-2 on Sunday. Brewers beat the Phillies 4-0. The Phillies host the Marlins tonight on 1400 AM. WRAK, Williamsport's home for the Phillies. The Marlins are coming off a 4-2 win over Pittsburgh. The Mets bury the Braves 8-1. Yankees 8, Toronto 3. Carolina Hurricanes win the Stanley Cup 4-2. They beat Vegas in Game 6, 3-0. And Denny Hamlin wins his third straight race at Pocono. Tyler Reddick second, William Byron third. Hamlin's eighth win at Pocono all time. I'm Dan Holzman. That's what's trending. Now everyone knows.
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18: All right, guys, here we go. Weather authority update for central PA. It just dropped a degree. We're down to 59. Mix of clouds and sun, a whole lot cooler and less humid. High today, we're seeing about 73 today. Mainly clear tonight, 48. Mix of clouds and sun tomorrow and 77. Out there now, we've got 59 at KISS 1027, 80s. To now. All right, Monday morning, middle of the month of June already. That's amazing. June 15th. We got an update. Well, we've got Rod's Wake Up Song from McDonald's coming next on KISS 1027, the 80s to now.

0: Time to wake up and win on Kiss FM with Rodney's Morning Wake Up Song. Brought to you by your area McDonald's here in Central PA. McDonald's, I'm loving it.
1: All right, guys, here we go. We've got an extra value breakfast meal for McDonald's. Thanks to Andrew and the gang at the McDonald's of Central PA. Here in Williamsport, Golden Strip, Southside, Lycoming Creek Road, Lock Haven, Lamar, McElhattan, all the way out to Danville, Berwick, Bloomsburg, Mifflinville, and Sunbury. We're loving it with McDonald's. All right, breakfast sandwich, hash browns, and coffee. If you have not won in the last 30 days, give it a shot. Good tune.
2: Yes, sir.
1: It is Monday morning, Crispin Show. Tell me who did the song to win it. I will take caller 18-322-KISS. Yeah, identify the artist to win. On a Monday, middle of the month of June, I'm kind of blown away by that. Yeah, 4th of July is around the corner. America 250.
2: Got more coming.
1: All right, tell me who did it. 18, caller 18 to win. Yeah, great.

0: Good tune. A lot of people didn't know it. Had a lot of wrong guesses today. Could have stumped you. Well, we've got a winner, though. 7-2. Haven't heard that. That's early 80s. Let's go to the line. And caller 18, who's this?
1: Laura Veneta.
0: All right, Laura, who did it?
1: Luther Vandross.
0: That is correct. Luther Vandross. Back in the early 80s. Good song. Also a good dance tune. And you have won. How about an extra value meal for McDonald's?
1: That sounds great.
0: Yeah, good stuff. We've got the breakfast sandwich, hash browns, and coffee. Laura, I'll get that out in the mail to you today. What station makes it fun to kiss and wake up?
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0: FM. Got it, girl. All right, Laura, new Luther Vandross, the answer. We're going to try to stump you on Name That Tune coming up about an hour, right around 7. And, of course, thanks to Andrew and the gang, McDonald's of Central PA. Yeah, we're loving it. And we'll do it again tomorrow. Rod's wake-up song from McDonald's. And another extra value breakfast meal coming up tomorrow. I got more coming. Weather Authority update for Central PA. Mix of clouds and sun. Less humid. A cooler day. We're saying about 73. Mainly clear tonight, 48. And then mix of clouds and sun forecast for tomorrow. And about 77 degrees. On the roof, we've got 59. It actually dropped a degree since we walked in. We give you weather every 10 minutes, Crispin Show. All right, we've got our 60 finalists for the 10K Summer Cash giveaway with Fairfield for fantastic deals. And I think just about everybody has been contacted Friday into Saturday. And we're getting geared up for the grand finale party. We'll tell you more about it, Jackass Brewing. That'll be a big event. Folks vying for all that cash. 10 winners of 1,000. Thousands more in all the great prizes. That's going to be fun wrapping up a great spring. 5 weeks flew by. And always fun to do that party. My buddy Mike Asher will be helping us out. He'll be performing, doing a great job with some great music. And Wednesday night, 6 to 8, that is closed to the public. Our winners will be the ones there. 60 couples vying for the prizes. And thanks to the gang at Fairfield Auto Group, Fairfield for fantastic deals. And all the great sponsors we'll tell you a little bit more about coming up later today. That's hard to believe we are 3 days away from that. I got more coming. All right. It is Monday morning, June 15th, Crispin Show, guys. Here we go.
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Well, that is not a summer. Kiss 102.7, the 80s to now. Get rolling. Got a crowd in the building. We've got a gang from Eaglesmere. They bust in. They arrived just moments ago. They're over in the Kiss Bud Light studio. We're in the Michelob Ultra studio. Superior Light Beer, official beer Crispin show. Yeah, 95 calories, only 26 carbs. Ray Cole chased a Michelob Ultra. Middle of the month of June. I'm blown away by that. 4th of July is around the corner. Right now, here's Benson Boone, Dan in the newsroom next.

0: Well,
1: hey, that's Benson Boone, Kiss 102.7 80s to now. I want to thank some of the great sponsors, part of our 10K Summer Cash Giveaway. Of course, Fairfield Auto Group, the major sponsor. 10 winners of $1,000 at the party coming up Wednesday night. Special thanks to Elry Now Hardware. And we'll be giving away a Broil King Crown 400 grill. It'll be really nice. Thanks to Bob at BJ's M Street Tavern and Oyster Bar. All the qualifying prizes. And, of course, a $500 gift card at our party. Crosscutters coming up big. 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And their Mexican national team. Party on Loggers Landing for 10. 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Tony's Deli and Fresh Meats. And boy, I'll tell you, we've got a $250 grilling package. You've got the steaks, the pork chops, ribs, chicken, all the deli salads at Tony's, Washington Boulevard, and loads of tickets. We've got some great concert tickets. Not only the Bloomsburg Fair and the CAC, but we've got some surprise tickets we'll be giving away at our party coming up on Wednesday night. And, of course, not only that, we've got family four-packs, Hershey Park Knobels and Del Grosso's, 25 winners, 10 winners win 1,000 coming up Wednesday on Kiss 102.7 80s to Now.
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3: Good morning. I'm Dan Holzman. Here's what's trending. The U.S. and Iran reach a tentative deal to end the war and reopen the Strait of Hormuz. It's expected to be signed Friday in Switzerland. Here's Ashley Strohmeyer.
4: Much of the world is breathing a sigh of relief after the U.S. and Iran reached an interim deal to end their months-long war on all fronts, including in Lebanon. A formal signature is set for Friday in Switzerland. President Trump says the vital Strait of Hormuz will reopen once the deal is officially signed. The waterway was originally supposed to reopen as soon as an agreement was reached, but officials say they need time to clear minds. The U.S. blockade on Iranian ports is also expected to be lifted on Friday, and once signed, the agreement will launch a 60-day negotiation period on Iran's nuclear program and to officially end the war.
3: Vice President Vance says the deal permanently bans Iran from obtaining a nuclear weapon. Iran's National Security Council says all military action must end, including against Lebanon, and that the U.S. must release billions in frozen funds. When Paul Miller's law took effect earlier this month, state police said they would be enforcing it, and based on numbers released by the state police, they followed through. In a three-day span from June 8th through the 10th, troopers conducted Operation Hands Off, cracking down on distracted drivers. In those days, troopers issued 694 citations and 308 warnings related to Paul Miller's law, which prohibits the use of handheld devices while behind the wheel. A citation carries a $50 fine plus court costs and other fees. A contract dispute between union workers and Hershey Entertainment and Resorts is over. Members of Local 464 voted in favor of a new five-year agreement after months of negotiations. The union represents employees at Hershey Park, Hotel Hershey, and Giant Center. Sports, Williamsport over Mexico, 9-2. Crosscutters sweep that series. Milwaukee beat the Phillies 4-0. The Phils home to Miami tonight on 1400 AM WRAK. Williamsport's home for the Phillies. The Marlins are coming off a 4-2 win over Pittsburgh. Mets 8, Atlanta 1, Yankees 8, Toronto 3. Denny Hamlin wins his third straight NASCAR race, this one at Pocono. Hamlin now wins 8 times at Pocono. Tyler Reddick second, William Byron third, and the Carolina Hurricanes win the Stanley Cup. They shut out Vegas 3-0 to win that series in 6. I'm Dan Holzman. That's what's trending. Now everyone knows.
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5: 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Yay!

Got an update? Well, you always do. All right, Monday morning, pretty good-looking start. Cool and 59 degrees. Good-looking day today. Sunny, cloud 73. Right now, Bruno.

0: Well, it's Bruno Mars, Kiss 102, 7, the 80s to now.
1: We're getting ready.
0: Well, we are coming up top of the hour. The return of Name That Tune with Park Pizza. I've got a good one today. All big hits, but the challenge is it's always 2 seconds or less of a song. And I play that short clip, but you never know. We've had so many different winners on this because someday it jogs your memory. You know exactly what the song is. Name the song, name the artist. You win the large cheese pizza from Billtown's Best Park Pizza. Scott and the gang will be open today at 4, every day at 4 up here at Memorial Avenue. And that's why, you know, so many times, then all of a sudden the reaction time of trying to get in. But you know, if you know it, you've got it. And today could be your lucky day on Name That Tune. Good stuff.
1: Got a good one coming.
0: Meanwhile, Marsala, Balls Mills Naval Academy Research Center. Is she on there?
1: She's standing by, pal.
0: Marsala did the study of something like 5,000 people in central PA. Girl, what did you come up with?
2: Good morning, lady.

0: morning, girls. It's your baby girl, my Sally, here at the Bosmail Naval Academy Research Center, Garrett Cripps.
1: You've got a little edge to you, don't you?
0: Garrett Cripps. Whatever your name is.
1: I got you.
0: Uh-huh.
1: Yeah.
0: I got to be honest with you.
1: Yeah.
0: Mm-hmm. I do as a study.
1: I know.
0: And a lot of people here in Central Pennsylvania.
1: Yeah.
0: Give it a chance. To tell me and pretty much say if they think on a scale of 1 to 10 where they rate.
1: I get the feeling that there are going to be a lot of people that think a lot more of themselves than maybe they should. I don't know. Did they go high or low?
0: And, you know, how attractive are you? What a lot of people.
1: Scale of 1 to 10.
0: Put themselves way higher than they are. Now, first of all.
1: What about you?
0: I am a 9.5. A 9.5. I had a lot of men. They're looking me up and down. Want some of this up here and then back here. They're looking at all this.
1: You're a little confident. I would say. Don't you think, Mark, come on, you're a little overconfident. You're not as young as you used to be. I know you look good, but you got it going on, don't you?
0: Uh-huh, and I get my pick of a man. Garrett Cripps, but every time you see me, you look at me right here.
1: Mm,
0: that little
1: come
0: boy
1: on.
0: Rodney.
1: I do not.
0: Always looking at the back end.
2: I'm looking at that. I like that back
0: Garrett
2: end.
0: Garrett Cripps.
1: Yeah.
0: A lot of people, we do a study in Central Pennsylvania, 3% of the people say they are one.
1: A one?
0: Yeah, that really is kind of, you know, that's pretty hideous.
1: You talking about selling yourself short. Hey, come on. Don't, you know, I know that's being humble, but you're a one. No, come on.
0: You're a one.
1: All right.
0: Garrett Cripps.
1: Yeah.
0: I would say, I would say you're probably maybe... I don't know, you know, cause an older man, you may have been all right back in the day.
1: Yeah.
0: I'd say maybe you were two or three. Maybe you, I don't know, I'd give you a four. I don't know. I don't know that I could give you a five.
1: All right, thanks for giving me some confidence. So I'm going the other way. So you're giving me maybe a two or a three.
0: Mm-hmm, unless you get, you know, something done with your hair or whatever. Yeah,
1: well, that's it. Long gone.
0: 30% of the people say they're a four or five, middle of the road.
1: Yeah.
0: Two or three, 8% say.
1: What do most people say they are? When you're put on the spot, what do you think you are looks-wise? What are most?
0: 47% of the people we talk to say they are six or seven.
1: Six or seven.
0: Slightly more attractive.
1: All right, so that's the biggest number. Most people say six or seven.
0: They're not.
1: All right.
0: 8% say... Yeah. They an 8 or 9.
1: Yep.
0: Mm-hmm. And 2% of the people say they a 10.
1: Okay,
0: they
1: only 2%.
0: They look perfect.
1: All right.
0: But first of all,
1: yeah.
0: I am a 9.5. And everybody, you know, I walk into a supermarket, I walk into a restaurant, and men always looking at me because I got the baby girl shorts on.
1: I know
0: my
1: you
0: high
1: do.
0: Heels
1: I
0: on.
1: Know.
0: I'm
1: know.
0: Showing some of this up here, Garrett Cripps. I would say,
1: come on.
0: I don't know. I say maybe.
1: Yeah.
0: I don't know. You might be a two. Rodney.
1: Thanks a lot.
0: Rodney is about a one.
2: Stop it. Mm-hmm. Stop it.
0: Come on. You.
1: Come on.
0: You people have your day.
1: Yeah.
0: I'm still the lady of the evening.
1: So you think we're fading, but you're getting better with age, huh? All right. Thanks for the confidence. Thanks a lot. All right. So... Most people think there are six or seven in Central PA. That's 47% of the study.
0: Garrett Cripps.
1: Yeah.
0: Scale of 1 to 10, the top answer was 6 or 7.
1: Got it.
0: And
1: I got it.
0: Yeah, you won't say what you think you are, but I'd say you barely a two, maybe a three.
1: Mm-hmm. Yeah, get her out of here. I don't need this ridicule.
0: Yes.
1: I'm in here trying to do a show. All right. Marcella, what do you think you are? Scale of 1 to 10. Yeah, kick it around at work today.
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0: And they're back open today. 11 to 9 every day at Brewster's East 3rd in Loyal Sock. And they've got some great new flavors of the month that we're going to be telling you more about. You've got to check that out at Brewster's. By the way, they've got, what is it called? A brookie? One of the new flavors, chocolate ice cream with chocolate chip cookies, graham and chocolate cookie mixed throughout. And also Jamaican Me Crazy, always a big flavor. Check that out. Do it today at Brewster's East 3rd Loyal Sock. They'll be there 11 tonight. If you've got a birthday you want to get on the list today, just call me at 322-KISS. I'll put him in the running to win the ice cream cake, and I'll pull a winning name around 10. Coming up next, right after Dan in the newsroom, Name That Tune with Park Pizza.
3: 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KISS 1027. 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
4: Good morning, I'm Dan Holzman. Here's what's trending. The U.S. and Iran say they've agreed to end the war. Here's Jonathan Savage.
5: We don't have full details of the interim agreement. Mediators Pakistan say it'll be signed in Switzerland on Friday. Congratulations to all, wrote President Trump on social media, adding that he's immediately removing the U.S. blockade of Iranian ports. Iran says it will implement the deal only when it's signed. The memorandum of understanding will be followed by 60 days of talks on Iran's nuclear program. The Pakistani government says the framework agreement includes ending Israel's military operation in Lebanon, but Israel insists it won't withdraw from land it seized.
4: Today's the final day to register and preview in person the roughly 275 used vehicles that will be up for bid beginning tomorrow at Manheim Keystone, Pennsylvania, in Grantville. The Department of General Services auction is the third of six planned this year. It includes retired state police vehicles, SUVs, pickups, minivans, and more seized by law enforcement agencies. Tomorrow's auction begins at 10 a.m. A prominent OBGYN group is out with its own vaccine recommendation schedule, and it differs from what the U.S. government advises. Here's Jill Nato.
6: The American College of Obstetricians and Gynecologists, also known as ACOG, has released its immunization schedule for pregnant women. They recommend they get the flu vaccine, a tetanus, diphtheria, and pertussis shot, the RSV vaccine, and the one that breaks from the Fed's recommendation, the COVID-19 shot. Health Secretary Robert Kennedy Jr. has announced COVID vaccines are no longer recommended for healthy pregnant women and children. The ACOG says its vaccine guidance is based on peer-reviewed scientific data. Earlier this year, the ACOG withdrew from a CDC advisory committee on vaccines because of the changes under Kennedy.
4: Sports Crosscutters complete the sweep of Mexico. They win 9-2 on Sunday. Brewers beat the Phillies 4-0. The Phillies host the Marlins tonight on 1400 AM. WRAK, Williamsport's home for the Phillies. The Marlins are coming off a 4-2 win over Pittsburgh. The Mets bury the Braves 8-1. Yankees 8, Toronto 3. Carolina Hurricanes win the Stanley Cup 4-2. They beat Vegas in game 6, 3-0. And Denny Hamlin wins his third straight race at Pocono. Tyler Reddick second, William Byron third. Hamlin's 8th win at Pocono all time. I'm Dan Holzman. That's what's trending. Now everyone knows.
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0: 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Mix of sun and clouds, cooler, less humid, 73. Mostly clear tonight, 48. Mix of clouds and sun, 77 tomorrow, still 59 degrees. 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
19: I'm ready.
0: All right, guys. You're ready to go. It's the all-new Name That Tune. From the game show capital of the world, Newbury, Pennsylvania.
19: What's that crowd?
0: Crowd of judges are in from Eaglesmere today. All right. And if you have not won Name That Tune in the last 30 days, give it a shot. Brought to you by Scott and the gang at Park Pizza. Billtown's best is 1960. They'll be open at 4-1701 Memorial Avenue, right behind the outfield fence at Bauman Field. Yeah, large cheese pizza on the line. If you have not won in 30 days, give it a shot. And, of course, the challenge, you got to be able to tell me the name of the song and the name of the artist for Name That Tune. Always 2 seconds or less of the song. All right, you're getting ready.
19: I'm working on it.
0: All right. All big hits back in the day. And let's see if you this jogs your memory. All right, under 2 seconds. Here's the clue. Name the song. Name the artist. If you're ready, clue number one, name that tune. Boy, that's coming back to me. I played that a few times. All right, one more time. Clue number one, name that tune. All right, if you think you know it, 322-KISS or 877-322-5477. I've got Park Pizza on the line. Give it a shot, 322-KISS. Get into

0: Bless that crowd.
1: All right, here we go. It is the all-new Name That Tune game show capital of the world, Newbury, Pennsylvania. Listen to that crowd. All right. You're all ready to go. This was challenging. I haven't heard this song in a long time. That was only 1.8 seconds. Very short reaction time to be able to tell you the name of the song, name of the artist of the song that maybe you haven't heard in years, but you might remember right where you were when you were listening to that tune.
0: 7-2.
1: All right, ready to go and name that tune. Who's this?
2: Wilson Harvey.
1: All right, Wilson, you heard a short clip a moment ago. All right, you reacted pretty quickly. All right, Wilson, for a chance to win Park Pizza, name the song, name the artist. You got to have them both. Name that tune.
2: I don't have the artist. I know the song.
1: Okay, you got to have both.
2: Oh, I'm sorry.
1: Got to have both. Think about it.
0: 7-2.
1: Let's go to the line. If you're ready to go, who's this?
3: Baron.
1: All right, you heard a short clip. Name the song, Ben. Name the artist. Name that tune.
3: Straight Up by Paula Abdul.
1: That is not it. Good try.
0: 7-2.
1: Let's go to the line. You're ready to go and name that tune. Couple of misses early. And who's this?
4: This is Laurie Lefevre.
1: All right, Laurie, you heard a short clip. Name the song, name the artist. Name that tune.
4: I Can't Wait by New Shoes.
1: You nailed it.
0: Whoa!
1: Laurie, oh my God, Laurie, you're all over it today. Congratulations.
4: Yeah. Thank you.
1: Man, that brought back some memories. You had very little reaction time to get through 1.8 seconds. And what was it about that song? That was number 3 in the pop charts, number 1 in the dance charts, worldwide hit. I played that back in the day at Bourbon Street. Yeah, that was back in the day. That was 1986. Was a big song.
4: God.
1: They remixed it and it became a hit. It was out earlier than that, and then they did a remix of it. And New Shoes had a huge hit. What were you doing back then?
0: Where were you, girl?
1: 86.
4: I was 14 at the time. I'm not really sure.
1: but what that gave it? That must have been a favorite of yours because you reacted pretty quickly.
4: Yeah, I'm a legend in my own mind.
1: Well, you're pretty good at this game. You got through New Shoes. I Can't Wait. I've got Park Pizza for you. How's that sound?
4: That sounds great. Thank you.
1: All right, you're ready to dance, aren't you? Because I'm going to play too.
0: Yes,
1: good dance,
4: yes,
1: too.
4: Yes, I am.
1: Laurie, hang on. I'll get your address right now. New Shoes.

0: That is New Shears. Laurie got it. And I can't wait. That's there's one I have not heard in a long time. Played it a lot back in the day. And a great dance hit. Made it to number three in the pop charts. That was 1986. All right, guys. We'll play some more Name That Tune tomorrow. Brought to you by Scott Robinson and the gang. Park Pizza. They are Bill Town's best. They really are. 1701 Memorial Avenue, Williamsport, right behind the outfield fence of historic Bauman Field, celebrating 100 years. Park Pizza celebrating 66 years.
1: Yes, sir.
0: We'll give you more details. The hour brought to you by Park Pizza. I'll give you more details about that great menu, all the great food at Park Pizza coming up. We'll play Name That Tune tomorrow at 7. Getting out to a good-looking day. Mix of sunshine, few clouds, less humid, cooler, 73. Mostly clear tonight, 48. Sun and clouds and 77 tomorrow. On the roof, we've got 60. It cooled down to 59. We're at 60 degrees again at Kiss 102.7, the 80s to now.
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0: That is Madonna, Kiss 102.7 80s to now. Can you believe we're 3 days out? Wednesday, 2 days out. What am I talking about? 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In our 10K summer cash giveaway, 60 finalists, 60 couples. That'll be in the Lops. We'll be up on, I believe, the fourth floor at Jackass Brewing Company, Williamsport. My buddy Mike Kishera performing. Going to be a fun night on Wednesday night, wrapping up another big spring kickoff to summer promotion here on Kiss FM. We're getting geared in Wednesday night.
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2: Good morning. I'm Dan Holzman. Here's what's trending. The U.S. and Iran reach a tentative deal to end the war and reopen the Strait of Hormuz. It's expected to be signed Friday in Switzerland. Here's Ashley Strohmeyer.
3: Much of the world is breathing a sigh of relief after the U.S. and Iran reached an interim deal to end their months-long war on all fronts, including in Lebanon. A formal signature is set for Friday in Switzerland. President Trump says the vital Strait of Hormuz will reopen once the deal is officially signed. The waterway was originally supposed to reopen as soon as an agreement was reached, but officials say they need time to clear minds. The U.S. blockade on Iranian ports is also expected to be lifted on Friday, and once signed, the agreement will launch a 60-day negotiation period on Iran's nuclear program and to officially end the war.
2: Vice President Vance says the deal permanently bans Iran from obtaining a nuclear weapon. Iran's National Security Council says all military action must end, including against Lebanon, and that the U.S. must release billions in frozen funds. When Paul Miller's law took effect earlier this month, state police said they would be enforcing it, and based on numbers released by the state police, they followed through. In a three-day span from June 8th through the 10th, troopers conducted Operation Hands Off, cracking down on distracted drivers. In those days, troopers issued 694 citations and 308 warnings related to Paul Miller's law, which prohibits the use of handheld devices while behind the wheel. A citation carries a $50 fine plus court costs and other fees. A contract dispute between union workers and Hershey Entertainment and Resorts is over. Members of Local 464 voted in favor of a new five-year agreement after months of negotiations. The union represents employees at Hershey Park, Hotel Hershey, and Giant Center. Sports, Williamsport over Mexico, 9-2. Cross-cutters sweep that series. Milwaukee beat the Phillies 4-0. The Phils home to Miami tonight on 1400 AM WRAK. Williamsport's home for the Phillies. The Marlins are coming off a 4-2 win over Pittsburgh. Mets 8, Atlanta 1, Yankees 8, Toronto 3. Denny Hamlin wins his third straight NASCAR race, this one at Pocono. Hamlin now wins 8 times at Pocono. Tyler Reddick second, William Byron third. And the Carolina Hurricanes win the Stanley Cup. They shut out Vegas 3-0 to win that series in 6. I'm Dan Holzman. That's what's trending. Now everyone knows.
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14: 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Mix of sun and clouds. Cooler today and less humid, pretty comfortable. And a high of 73, clear tonight, a little bit cool, 48.
16: Tomorrow.
14: Sun and clouds tomorrow in about 77. out there right now. We're at 60 degrees. 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Big selection, some cool new models I'll tell you more about later. How is he on there? 7-2. Howard is, you would imagine on a Monday, something wild happened over the weekend in Shuck. He's up next. Right now, Atlanta Mile.

Hey, that's Green Day, Kiss 102.7, the 80s to now Crispin Show. What a day. Wow. Crowd in the building. They're in from Eaglesmere, PA. They bust him in. They're living it up. They want to stay the night. Well, double check to see if we've got room tonight. Of course, you know, we've been renting this place out as a bed and breakfast, and we are slammed for the summer. Some of those folks this past weekend camped out back. That was, they frowned on campfires.

0: behind the station, but that's another story. I got a call coming. Howard Smith, you would imagine Howard would be checking in from Shuck, Pennsylvania. It is Monday. There's always something wild. Checking in from Shuck. Always something crazy in Shuck. Howard's been on the show from the very beginning. The stories get wilder over the years.
1: Hello, Chris.
0: Hey, Howard.
1: Hello, Rhonda boy. Hey. Howard Smith setting up here, taking it easy. Chris, why we's up taking it easy? Chris,
0: I know.
1: I'm setting up here, taking it easy in Shuck, Pennsylvania.
0: What's going on? There's
1: something wild that happens up here in Shuck.
0: Yep, what
1: the
0: happened?
1: The other night, an Uber driver up here in Shuck picks up a nun.
0: A nun, okay.
1: And he gets in the back seat, Chris.
0: Yep.
1: And after a couple minutes, she keeps noticing
0: yep.
1: that the very handsome driver keeps staring at her.
0: Really?
1: In that rear view window.
0: Wow.
1: And, you know, keeps looking back.
0: Okay.
1: And finally, she says, "My child, why are you staring at me?" Chris.
0: Yeah.
1: He got a little embarrassed. He hesitated. He said, "I'm a little embarrassed, but I have a question, but I don't want to offend you."
0: Yeah.
1: And she smiled kindly. She said, "My son, I've been a nun a long time. I've heard just about everything. I promise you nothing you say will ever offend me."
0: Oh, my God.
1: And what? He said, "Well,"
0: yep.
1: he said, I'm kind of embarrassed to say it, but I'm going to be right up front.
0: Yeah.
1: "I've always had a fantasy to be kissed by a nun."
0: Come
1: because
0: on.
1: There's some fairly pretty attractive nuns, and I've always had a fantasy to be kissed by a nun.
0: You're killing me, Howard.
1: Chris.
0: Yeah.
1: She pauses. She looks at the Uber driver. She
0: yep.
1: says, let's see what we can do about this. Are you single?" He said, "Yes, I am."
0: Wow.
1: He got excited.
0: Wow.
1: She said, "Are you Catholic?" And he says, "Absolutely." She says, "Then pull over into the alley." Chris,
0: oh, God.
1: He does. And Chris,
0: yeah.
1: they pull over.
0: Right.
1: She kisses the Uber driver.
0: Oh, my God.
1: Passionately.
0: Ooh.
1: So passionately, Chris, it could melt stained glass.
0: Oh, my God. Wow.
1: As they started driving away, the Uber driver started getting emotional. He started to cry. He was whimpering.
0: Crying?
1: He starts crying.
0: My God.
1: The nun says, "My dear child, why are you crying?" He sniffles. He says, "Forgive me, sister. I lied. I'm actually a Methodist."
0: Wow.
1: Chris,
0: yeah.
1: she looks at him. She says, "Well, I got to be honest with you. My name is Steve, and I'm playing a nun in a musical at the Shuck Summer Theater."
0: Chris, oh my.
1: Strange story in Shuck, Chris. Strange story, the guy and the nun, Chris.
0: I got it.
1: I was stunned by it. I'll get back to you, Chris. I'll get back to you. Merry Christmas in the morning.
0: Kiss 102.7. Hey, guys. The hour brought, I know.
1: Crazy.
0: Hour brought to you in part by Scott and the gang at Park Pizza, Billtown's best since 1960. 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
0: You've got a birthday, you want to get on the list, let me know at 322-KISS. 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Right now, Eric Carmen.

0: 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Birthdays! 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
0: Ice cream cake for the birthday winner. I will pull a winning name right before 10, coming up later today. Grayson Sowers of Williamsport is 16. Jeff Davis, Old Lycoming Township, is 50. And they're in the running for the ice cream cake. If you've got a birthday, let me know at 322-KISS, and I will pull a winning name. That's coming up a little bit later on today here on KISS FM right before 10. Brewster is back open 11 to 9. And they've got 40 fresh flavors. They've got a new one, Brookie, is they call it. And that's got chocolate ice cream with chocolate chip cookies, brownie bits, graham and chocolate mixed throughout, and also a favorite, Jamaican Me Crazy. Flavors of the month of June, Brewster's East 3rd Loyal Sock, every day, 11 to 9. I got an ice cream cake. We're going to give that away coming up. Let's go to Dan in the newsroom.
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3: Good morning. I'm Dan Holzman. Here's what's trending. The U.S. and Iran say they've agreed to end the war. Here's Jonathan Savage.
4: We don't have full details of the interim agreement. Mediators Pakistan say it'll be signed in Switzerland on Friday. Congratulations to all, wrote President Trump on social media, adding that he's immediately removing the U.S. blockade of Iranian ports. Iran says it will implement the deal only when it's signed. The memorandum of understanding will be followed by 60 days of talks on Iran's nuclear program. The Pakistani government says the framework agreement includes ending Israel's military operation in Lebanon, but Israel insists it won't withdraw from land it's seized.
3: Today's the final day to register and preview in person the roughly 275 used vehicles that will be up for bid beginning tomorrow at Manheim Keystone, Pennsylvania, in Grantville. The Department of General Services auction is the third of six planned this year. It includes retired state police vehicles, SUVs, pickups, minivans, and more seized by law enforcement agencies. Tomorrow's auction begins at 10 a.m. A prominent OBGYN group is out with its own vaccine recommendation schedule, and it differs from what the U.S. government advises. Here's Jill Nato.
5: The American College of Obstetricians and Gynecologists, also known as ACOG, has released its immunization schedule for pregnant women. They recommend they get the flu vaccine, a tetanus, diphtheria, and pertussis shot, the RSV vaccine, and the one that breaks from the Fed's recommendation, the COVID-19 shot. Health Secretary Robert Kennedy Jr. has announced COVID vaccines are no longer recommended for healthy pregnant women and children. The ACOG says its vaccine guidance is based on peer-reviewed scientific data. Earlier this year, the ACOG withdrew from a CDC advisory committee on vaccines because of the changes under Kennedy.
3: Sports cross-cutters complete the sweep of Mexico. They win 9-2 on Sunday. Brewers beat the Phillies 4-0. The Phillies host the Marlins tonight on 1400 AM. WRAK, Williamsport's home for the Phillies. The Marlins are coming off a 4-2 win over Pittsburgh. The Mets bury the Braves 8-1. Yankees 8, Toronto 3. Carolina Hurricanes win the Stanley Cup 4-2. They beat Vegas in Game 6, 3-0. And Denny Hamlin wins his third straight race at Pocono. Tyler Reddick second, William Byron third. Hamlin's eighth win at Pocono all time. I'm Dan Holzman. That's what's trending. Now everyone knows.
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0: Hey guys, here we go. Weather Authority update for Central PA. Good looking start in Central PA today. A lot cooler. Mix of sun and some clouds. We're saying about 73 as the high today in Central PA. So good looking day, good looking start. Less humid, cooler today. Mostly clear tonight, down to 48. And then tomorrow, mix of sun and clouds, a little bit warmer, 77, 63 now. 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

You're ready, aren't you? I'm warmed up. It is Monday morning, June 15th. Yeah, summertime around the corner officially. 4th of July is just around the corner. Right now, classic

0: Whoa! Hey, that's Earth, Wind, and Fire. Kiss 102, 780s today. And I've got to remind you, the hour brought to you by the Mountaineer Lounge. 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And dinner-wise, get there early. 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It's that good. And Gloria makes award-winning chili. 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Best cheeseburgers, cheesesteaks, fantastic Cosmos, jumbo wings. And they've got He-Man-style meatloaf sandwiches. They've got ham and cheese, roast beef, Reubens, a really good steak salad, a lot of great things in that menu. Check it out today. Tell them we sent you. And meet me at the Mountaineer Lounge, Eastbound Avenue in South Williamsport. Well, apparently the Michael movie is well over $900 million, pushing a billion. Just went by Bohemian Rhapsody as certainly the top biopic of all time. And by the way, over the weekend, Steven Spielberg's alien conspiracy thriller, Disclosure Day, launched with 92.9 million worldwide and close to 50 million in the U.S. Yeah, pretty big. 115 million Universal production stars Emily Blunt. Josh O'Connor is a meteorologist and cybersecurity expert exposing government UFO cover-ups. And it's sort of a throwback to some of the old Spielberg movies. Of course, some of those great E.T., some of those great movies of the past. Spielberg's top grossing domestic opening weekend for an original feature. So it did well. Obsession maintained momentum at number 2. And Scary Movie landed in third place with $15 million. And that was the movie deal over the weekend. Cecily Knobler checks in on the show tomorrow on Kiss 102.7, the 80s to now.
1: Got an update.
0: Monday morning, Crispin Show, June 15th. And the hour brought to you by the Mountaineer Lounge. Meet me at the Mountaineer. Back open today, 11 to 9, a Southside tradition.
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0: Hey, that's classic Michael Kiss Water 270 80s to now. Get rolling. Monday morning, June 15th, Crispin Show. Hard to believe we're getting ready for the grand finale party. And all 60 contacted. 60 couples come to the party on Wednesday night, a couple of days away. 10 winners of $1,000 and a load of other great prizes. 25 winners this coming Wednesday night at Jackass Brewing. We'll be giving you more details about some of the other prizes that are coming up on Kiss FM.
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2: Good morning. I'm Dan Holzman. Here's what's trending. The U.S. and Iran reach a tentative deal to end the war and reopen the Strait of Hormuz. It's expected to be signed Friday in Switzerland. Here's Ashley Strohmeyer.
3: Much of the world is breathing a sigh of relief after the U.S. and Iran reached an interim deal to end their months-long war on all fronts, including in Lebanon. A formal signature is set for Friday in Switzerland. President Trump says the vital Strait of Hormuz will reopen once the deal is officially signed. The waterway was originally supposed to reopen as soon as an agreement was reached, but officials say they need time to clear minds. The U.S. blockade on Iranian ports is also expected to be lifted on Friday, and once signed, the agreement will launch a 60-day negotiation period on Iran's nuclear program and to officially end the war.
2: Vice President Vance says the deal permanently bans Iran from obtaining a nuclear weapon. Iran's National Security Council says all military action must end, including against Lebanon, and that the U.S. must release billions in frozen funds. When Paul Miller's law took effect earlier this month, state police said they would be enforcing it, and based on numbers released by the state police, they followed through. In a three-day span from June 8th through the 10th, troopers conducted Operation Hands Off, cracking down on distracted drivers. In those days, troopers issued 694 citations and 308 warnings related to Paul Miller's law, which prohibits the use of handheld devices while behind the wheel. A citation carries a $50 fine plus court costs and other fees. A contract dispute between union workers and Hershey Entertainment and Resorts is over. Members of Local 464 voted in favor of a new five-year agreement after months of negotiations. The union represents employees at Hershey Park, Hotel Hershey, and Giant Center. Sports, Williamsport over Mexico, 9-2. Crosscutters sweep that series. Milwaukee beat the Phillies 4-0. The Phils home to Miami tonight on 1400 AM WRAK. Williamsport's home for the Phillies. The Marlins are coming off a 4-2 win over Pittsburgh. Mets 8, Atlanta 1, Yankees 8, Toronto 3. Denny Hamlin wins his third straight NASCAR race, this one at Pocono. Hamlin now wins 8 times at Pocono. Tyler Reddick second, William Byron third. And the Carolina Hurricanes win the Stanley Cup. They shut out Vegas 3-0 to win that series in 6. I'm Dan Holzman. That's what's trending. Now everyone knows.
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0: Hey, that's Adele, Kiss 102.7, 80s to now Crispin Show. Monday morning, June 15th. Man, hard to believe, middle of the month of June, I'm gearing up to go to the beach next week. And I'm over ready. I'll be honest.
1: He's got an update.
0: Well, you've got a call coming in. It's got to be Larry. Father's Day weekend's coming.
1: Larry's got more on it. You know he's got an update.
0: Well, Father's Day weekend's coming, and I had a feeling Larry would check in with updates on Father's Day and what dads really want for Father's Day. Larry, what's going on? What's up?
2: Hey, Gary!
0: Hey!
2: Larry over here at the plant. Larry, dry run checking in. Hey, I had to call you. I'm on break down here at the plant.
0: Well, of course.
2: Of course, big doings, Father's Day weekend coming. And, you know, the wife always, they're always trying to say, hey, this is your weekend, and we got big plans for you, the whole deal.
0: I get the feeling you don't want big plans.
2: You know, we've done a study out here, a lot of guys that are dads.
0: Yep.
2: And the biggest thing we want this weekend for Father's Day,
0: yep,
2: we actually want to be left alone. Gary, we don't want to deal with a lot of crap.
0: I got you.
2: Get everybody out of the house. Get them the hell out.
0: Yeah, peace and quiet would be good.
2: And we want to have the freedom to do what the hell we want, sit around, watch a ball game, drink some beer, run with our buddies.
0: Yeah.
2: We like to be left alone.
0: Yeah.
2: And, Gary, I come up with a little bit of a list that we talked to some guys about.
0: Yeah.
2: Things you can say that are guaranteed to make everybody get the hell away and scatter so you can enjoy some alone time.
0: I see. So if you know, when in doubt and if people don't take a hint, you want to be left alone. If you say certain things without a doubt, they're going to get away from you.
2: For example, you fellas, for Father's Day weekend, you want to be left alone.
0: Yeah.
2: First thing, if you want to do this, in a loud voice, you can say, hey, I need somebody to help me move. I need to move some stuff for it. I need help moving.
0: That'll do it.
2: And everybody scatters.
0: I got you.
2: Another thing, if you want to be left alone,
0: yep,
2: you got in a loud voice, you say, hey, does this look infected? They get the hell away from you if you say anything like that.
0: All right, give me another.
2: Here's one.
0: Yeah.
2: You can do. Check out this video of my kids' violin recital. People scatter. They don't want anything to do with anything like that.
0: They don't want to see the violin recital. All right, what else? What else can you say or do that will get people away from you if you want to be left alone?
2: Here's one. You can pretend you're religious.
0: Yeah.
2: And you can say,

0: Can I talk to you about the role that Jesus plays in my life? Now, you know, I'm religious to a point, but the minute you start talking about God and religion, it makes people nervous. They don't want to hear you preaching to them.
1: No, they don't want to hear that.
0: That's another thing you can do.
1: All right, give me
0: another. These are more things you can say. They're guaranteed to make everybody scatter.
1: All right.
0: You get some alone time this Father's Day weekend.
1: All right, give me another one.
0: Here's one you can always say. You want to hear my thoughts on crypto?
1: Crypto.
0: Most people don't understand it, and they don't want to understand.
1: They're not interested.
0: Here's another one. You can always start to say, hey, join in. 99 bottles of beer in the wall. 99 bottles of beer. You start singing. People get a little uneasy, and they get away from you.
1: Yeah, they don't want any part of you singing that. They're going to say, hey, good singing.
0: You start singing 99 bottles of beer.
1: Right, give me another.
0: Here's another one you can always do. You want some alone time.
1: Yeah.
0: Just in a loud voice, say, God, those baked beans are starting to kick in. They'll get the hell away from you.
1: No doubt
0: Here's
1: about
0: another
1: that.
0: One.
1: Yeah.
0: You can always say, hey. You ready? I'm going to get... You want to hear me play my ukulele? Nobody's interested in hearing how you sound playing the ukulele.
1: Nobody wants to hear a ukulele anyway. That's true.
0: Hey, here's another one you can do. You can say, hey, I need somebody to run to the store to get me a tube of Preparation H. That will make them get away from
1: they
0: you.
1: They will get out of
0: it.
1: Yeah, they're not going to hang around.
0: Here's one other one, Gary.
1: All right. Yeah.
0: Hey, the water in the pool's pretty warm. I'm going skinny dipping. They scatter, Gary.
1: Yeah, they're not going to hang around.
0: You can always do is say, hey.
1: They don't want to see that.
0: Check this out. I've got a big boil on my butt. Those are things you can blurt out and say that are guaranteed to get people the hell away from you. They scatter if you want alone time this Father's Day
1: weekend. All right, Larry, I appreciate that.
0: Do you always give the credit card to the wife and the sister and mother-in-law, let them go to the store and get the hell out of you. You can hang around, do what you want, drink beer, or run with your buddies.
1: All right. Happy Father's Day, Larry. Whoa. Biggest thing a guy wants Father's Day weekend, dads want to be left alone. Hey, guys, go-to place might be a good idea to take Dad to the Old Corner. Eats like a restaurant, drinks like a bar. Closed today. They're back open tomorrow, serving that great food Tuesday through Saturday. Get out to the Old Corner, and they'll be open 4 to 10. Happy hour after work again tomorrow, 4 to 10, Tuesday through Saturday. By the way, trivia night back. That's been real big. Thursday night, Trivial Trivia with Chase. And check the Old Corner Facebook page for the category. 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They go to close to 8. So check that out at the Old Corner. They've got a great menu. Happy hour every day after work. 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
1: 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Friday, 9 to 4. Like Cumming Mall Drive outside Muncie. 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

0: 12. 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
0: Got an ice cream cake for the birthday winner, Blake Collins. Lewisburg, 38. Jeff Davis, Old Lycoming Township, 50. Big 5-0 for Jeff. And Grayson Sowers of Williamsport, 16. And there are the running for the ice cream cake. If you've got a birthday you want to add, let me know at 322-KISS. And we'll put them in the running, get them on the list, wish them happy birthday. And I'll pull a winning name right before 10 for that ice cream cake winner of the day at Brewster's. And they've got 40 fresh flavors, Jamaican Me Crazy and Brookie, which is a new flavor with chocolate ice cream. It's got chocolate chip cookies, brownie bits, and graham and chocolate cookie mixed throughout. Sounds pretty good. I may have to stop, try that. Get out there today. Brewster's East 3rd Loyal Sock, 11 to 9.
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0: 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We're talking sunshine, few clouds, going to about 73. A lot cooler and less humid. Clear tonight, 48. Sunshine tomorrow. A few clouds will mix in. And tomorrow's high, yeah, we're talking 77 on Tuesday. Out there now, we've got 65 degrees at KISS 102.7, the 80s to now Crispin Show. By the way, you've got a call coming.
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0: All right. The return of Howard Smith later in the hour on KISS FM. Right now, Richard Marks.

Well, hey guys, coming up, Howard Smith coming in. A wild story in Chunk, PA. Good looking day in Central PA, 66 and sunny. Getting ready. 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Where old friends meet, happy hour after work, Thursday night. They're going to be back doing their Trivial Trivia. Starts at 6 on the patio if the weather's good. Get out to the Old Corner Hotel. Eats like a restaurant, drinks like a bar in the heart of downtown Williamsport. We got more coming up, pal, and the return of Howard Smith.

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0: The hour, by the way, brought to you by the Clothier for Men, West 4th Downtown, Williamsport. 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
3: 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Yeah.

0: Hey, by the way, the Michael movie is over $910 million. And we'll probably pass $1 billion soon, maybe in the next week. But biggest biopic ever went right by Bohemian Rhapsody. All right, Kiss 102.7 80s to now Crispin Show. Good looking day on a Monday, June 15th. Proud to build him. They're in from Eagles Bear, PA. Your buddy's on the line. And then there's Howard Smith in Shunk, PA.
1: Hello, Chris.
0: Hey, Howard.
1: Hello, Rhonda boy. Hey. Howard Smith setting up here, taking it easy. Chris, why we's up taking it easy? Chris,
0: I know.
1: I'm setting up here, taking it easy in Shunk, Pennsylvania.
0: What's
1: There's
0: going
1: always
0: on?
1: Something wild that happens up here in Shunk.
0: Yep, what
1: the
0: happened?
1: The other night, a Uber driver up here in Shunk picks up a nun.
0: A nun, okay.
1: And she gets in the back seat, Chris.
0: Yep.
1: And after a couple minutes, she keeps noticing
0: yep.
1: that the very handsome driver keeps staring at her.
0: Really?
1: In that rear view window.
0: Wow.
1: And, you know, keeps looking back.
0: Okay.
1: And finally, she says, "My child, why are you staring at me?" Chris.
0: Yeah.
1: He got a little embarrassed. He hesitated. He said, "I'm a little embarrassed, but I have a question, but I don't want to offend you."
0: Yeah.
1: And she smiled kindly. She said, "My son, I've been a nun a long time. I've heard just about everything. I promise you nothing you say will ever offend me."
0: Oh, my God.
1: And what? He said, "Well,"
0: yep.
1: he said, I'm kind of embarrassed to say it, but I'm going to be right up front.
0: Yeah.
1: "I've always had a fantasy to be kissed by a nun."
0: Come
1: because
0: on.
1: There's some fairly pretty attractive nuns, and I've always had a fantasy to be kissed by a nun.
0: You're killing me, Howard.
1: Chris.
0: Yeah.
1: She pauses. She looks at the Uber driver. She
0: yep.
1: says, let's see what we can do about this. Are you single?" He said,

0: I am.
1: Wow.
0: He got excited.
1: Wow.
0: She said, are you Catholic? And he says, absolutely. She says, then pull over into the alley. Chris,
1: oh, God.
0: He does. And Chris,
1: yeah.
0: They pull over.
1: Right.
0: She kisses the Uber driver.
1: Oh, my God.
0: Passionately.
1: Ooh.
0: So passionately, Chris, it could melt stained glass.
1: Oh, my God. Wow.
0: As they started driving away, the Uber driver started getting emotional. He started to cry. He was whimpering.
1: Crying?
0: He starts crying.
1: My God.
0: The nun says, my dear child, why are you crying? He sniffles. He says, forgive me, sister. I lied. I'm actually a Methodist.
1: Wow.
0: Chris,
1: yeah.
0: She looks at him. She says, well, I got to be honest with you. My name is Steve, and I'm playing a nun in a musical at the Shunk Summer Theater.
1: Chris, oh my.
0: Strange story in Shunk, Chris. Strange story, the guy and the nun, Chris.
1: I got it.
0: I was stunned by it. I'll get back to you, Chris. I'll get back to you.
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Hey guys, weather update brought to you by Fred Marie and the gang at Franco's. They are back open coming up Wednesday through Saturday between 4 and 10. Give them a call after 3 for that coveted reservation at 327-1840 at Franco's. Good looking day in Central PA. A mix of sunshine, few clouds. We're saying 73 the high today. Yeah, not bad. We'll love it. Yeah, good stuff. Yeah, you got to get out there. And by the way, have some fun in the sun today. Little cool tonight, 48 and clear. Tomorrow, sun and clouds and 77 degrees. 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And by the way, this week, Freddie's going to remind you, grab some of their classic sauce. 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

Hey guys, I'm gonna drop in our birthday winner of the day. And birthdays all brought to you by Brewster's Real Ice Cream, East 3rd in Loyal Sock Township. I'm ready. All right, gotta do this a little early. Quick birthdays coming in. Grayson Sowers at Williamsport, 16. Blake Collins at Lewisburg, 38. And I pulled the winner a moment ago. And Jeff Davis, you've won it. Jeff is 50. Big 5-0, Jeff Davis out in Old Lycoming Township. And Jeff, happy birthday to all you guys. Jeff Davis, birthday winner. And you can call us in the next couple of minutes at 322-KISS. And I'll get a gift card out. Get me Jeff's address. I'll get a gift card out for Jeff Davis, birthday winner for Brewster's, East 3rd Loyal Sock. And they're open today and every day, 11 to 9.

0: There they are, Men at Work, Kiss 102.7 80s to now. 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
13: Central PA Weather. Good Monday morning for today. A mix of clouds and sun, less humid and cooler with highs in the mid-70s. Mostly clear tonight and lows fall to 50. And then for Tuesday, a mix of clouds and sun with highs in the mid-70s. For Wednesday, mostly cloudy with a few showers with highs in the upper 70s. For iHeartRadio, I'm 2822 Future Alert Meteorologist Logan Westrope.
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Halfway through the month of June already. Juneteenth coming up on Friday. Father's Day this weekend. The year's flying by. Here's Lewis Capaldi.

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Kiss 1027, the 80s to now. Already past 11 o'clock on your Monday morning. I hope it feels like at least your Monday's flying right on by. If you're a fan of Toto, they tour massive every summer. And I know they got a big one going on July, August, even part of September too. Maybe try to catch a show. Africa is on as your workday continues.

0: the home of the Chrisman Morning Show, KISS 1027. It is a rite of passage. Sometimes you have to have a really crummy summer job. Abby, what was your worst summer gig?
1: Oh my God. One time I had a babysitting job one summer and the kids were horrible.
0: Oh.
1: They wouldn't listen to me. I mean, those kids were so badly behaved.
0: Wow.
1: But I felt bad because their mom had just recently gotten divorced.
0: Uh-huh.
1: So I was like, can't quit on this family.
0: Oh, that's sweet. But it definitely, I'm sure, made for a long summer.
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1: While she is about to star in her first film, I do hear she's working on the soundtrack too. So there's that. Here's Adele and Set Fire to the Rain.

was your man. Kiss 102.7. You hear this song, you can picture the scene in the movie Flashdance. She's coming home from work. She's exhausted. It's time to work out. Off comes the bra, the off-the-shoulder sweater, the leg warmers, the spinning and running in place. Have you ever tried that? It's exhausting. But you know the scene I'm talking about, right? Michael Cimbello and Maniac.

0: 80s to now are on Kiss 102.7. I'm sure looking back, all of us either have a great summer job or a not so great summer job. Melissa, what was the worst one you had?
1: The worst job, I was answering phones for my aunt and uncle's company.
0: Mm-hmm.
1: And it had the room, it was like this little room and it had no windows.
0: Oh.
1: I was like so freaked out by the end of the summer.
0: Uh-huh.
1: And just everyone had way more fun than I did. I was in a box.
0: You spent the summer in a box. Sounds awful.
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Williamsport's Kiss 1027 with the 80s to now. Welcome into your Monday afternoon. You made it. High five. 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

0: 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Summer months around my house, that means barbecue season is on. But sometimes it doesn't go as well as one would hope. What's your barbecue accident, Anne?
1: I once accidentally used way too much lighter fluid, causing like a huge fireball that singed my eyebrows.
0: Oh, no.
1: Of course, ruined the burgers. Lesson learned, always go easy on the lighter fluid.
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0: 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Music that makes the workday better. Thanks for enjoying the variety. Michael Jackson, One Republic. More coming up. Right now, it's Alex Warren.
1: They say the holy water's watered down, and this town's lost its faith. Our colors will fade eventually. So if our time is running out, day after day, we'll make the mundane a masterpiece. Oh my, my, oh my, my love, I take one look at you, you're taking me.

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0: 1027. 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Time to grill out. It is here. 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Right, Jackson?
1: Oh, man. The worst one ever, man. I had a low-standing barbecue pit, and I was cooking my barbecue. I had my ribs up there. I had my, you know, my vegetables everywhere in there. 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And, of course, we didn't have a barbecue because of that. So that was the worst thing ever to happen to me.
0: There's no saving that one. Lesson learned.
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The gang is back Tuesday morning. Crispin Show. Rod's Wake Up Song with McDonald's coming up a little after 6. Name that tune at 7 with Park Pizza. And Larry at the plant weighs in on summer after 7:30 and more. 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

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Bob Hauer here. What is your number one priority this summer? Tell us about it. 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

0: 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You got the 80s to now. What is your number one priority this summer? All right, it's Bob Howard here. Let's go to Andy listening in Lewisburg.
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Hey guys, the gang is back. Tuesday morning, Crispin Show. Rod's Wake Up Song with McDonald's coming up a little after 6. Name that tune at 7 with Park Pizza. And Larry at the plant weighs in on summer after 7:30 and more. Coming down Tuesday, Crispin Show on KISS FM.

0: a phone zombie. It's next on Kiss 102.7. You got the 80s to now on Monday. Bob Howard here. So a lot of parents turn to phone zombies after their kids' bedtime, scrolling for hours on end. Mental health experts recommend mindful ways to break the habit. Starting with figuring out why you want it to stop. I mean, it doesn't feel good, you know? You're just kind of addicted to it. Designating some phone-free time and getting accountability buddies can help you, too.
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1: 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Bob Hauer here on Monday afternoon. What is your number one priority this summer? 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
1: 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All

So that's what happened to Josie. Yeah, Kiss 102.7. You got the 80s to now. It's Bob Hauer here. Cross Cutters baseball. I love that the season's underway. Yeah, Cutters in action. Start again tomorrow night. Mahoning Valley is going to be in town.

Hey guys, the gang is back. Tuesday morning, Crispin Show. Rod's Wake Up Song with McDonald's coming up a little after 6. Name that tune at 7 with Park Pizza. And Larry at the Plant weighs in on summer after 7:30 and more. Coming down Tuesday, Crispin Show on KISS FM.

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0: 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It's Kiss 102.7. You got the 80s to now through the final hour of your workday. Bob Howard here. Let's go to Chad. Got Chad, Shemoke, and Dan. What do you got?
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KS1027, the 80s. Now, have you enjoyed watching soccer so far? 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

Hey guys, the gang is back Tuesday morning. Crispin Show, Rod's Wake Up Song with McDonald's coming up a little after 6. Name that tune at 7 with Park Pizza. And Larry at the plant weighs in on summer after 7:30 and more. Coming down Tuesday, Crispin Show on KISS FM.

0: It's KS 1027. You got the 80s to now. Bob Hauer here. Glad you're listening. So if you enjoyed the latest version of The Batman, that's the one with Robert Pattinson. Colin Farrell played Oz Cobb or the Penguin. Also had a series on too. He is Colin Farrell, that is, confirming that the Penguin will be in The Batman 2. Maybe for like two scenes in the film. I mean, I loved the series about him too. So more of that in general is fantastic.
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It's Bob Howard. 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

0: 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Bob Hauer here. 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Nick, what are you thinking?
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Hey guys, the gang is back. Tuesday morning, Crispin Show. Ron's Wake Up Song with McDonald's coming up a little after 6. Name that tune at 7 with Park Pizza. And Larry at the Plant weighs in on summer after 7:30 and more. Coming down Tuesday, Crispin Show on KISS FM.

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It's Bob Hauer. What is your number one priority for the summer? 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

0: Zaha, Kiss 102.7. You found the 80s to now. It's Bob Howard here. Thanks for listening this evening. All right, so what is your number one priority for the summer? Tiff, what are you thinking?
1: My goal this summer is to go to the beach as much as I can. I'm really looking forward to surfing, and I want to see a whale. That is my goal.
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1: 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Tuesday morning, Crispin Show. Rod's Wake Up Song with McDonald's coming up a little after 6. Name that tune at 7 with Park Pizza. And Larry at the plant weighs in on summer after 7:30 and more. Coming down Tuesday, Crispin Show on KISS FM.

0: Guess 1027, you got the 80s to now. What is the number one priority you have for the summer? All right, let's go to the talk back, Mike Andy.
1: Avoid the heat. I like an air-conditioned room. I'm going to stay inside as much as I can. That's my goal for the summer.
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1: Halfway through the week. What up, Mario? Courtney Lopez here back in studio. 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
2: 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So turn it up and let's go. You're on with Mario and Courtney Lopez.

0: 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I'm Mario Courtney Lopez, wasting no time getting right to a random question. What do you got, honey?
1: Would you rather have to sing everything as you say out loud for a full year or dance instead of walking for 10 years?
0: Well, if I had your voice, I would sing everything out loud. Being that I don't, I'm going to be dancing. And I'll stay in good shape.
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Hey guys, the gang is back. Tuesday morning, Crispin Show. Rod's Wake Up Song with McDonald's coming up a little after 6. Name that tune at 7 with Park Pizza. And Larry at the plant weighs in on summer after 7:30 and more. Coming down Tuesday, Crispin Show on KISS FM.

0: 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Now, if you deal with anxiety, this latest TikTok trend may be something to look into. Mario Lopez here. TikTok's latest comfort trend, the anxiety bag, idea is to carry a small pouch filled with items that help calm you down. People are packing things like gum, sour candy, essential oils, fidget toys, meds, headphones, even a cold pack. It's personal, low pressure, and all about having comfort within arm's reach. Well, I always have gum in my pocket. Not a big sour candy guy. The essential oil thing, we supposed to just bust it out, start rubbing on yourself?
1: Yeah, I don't, that seems like a weird one to me. The bag I carry is full of stress because it's all my work stuff.
0: Right. A cold pack? How's it supposed to be cold?
1: Yeah, it's not going to stay cold.
0: Yeah. All right, I'm going to stick with the gum.

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1: Also, your phone's built-in features like silence unknown callers or spam filters that can screen calls before they even reach you. And of course, make sure you block repeat numbers. Listen, I am all about not engaging and ignoring them, but I always answer with different accents or different lingo.
0: So you use it for opportunity to be creative.
1: I just use it to get them back and mess with them. And I don't do it in my normal voice because they can take recordings of your normal voice. So
0: you're like, hello.
1: Hello, what are you doing?
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